0: Crazy in the pub. If that's what you wanna be, we can go crazy in the pub. Crazy in the pub.
1: Shake it up and make it fit.
2: If that's what you wanna do.

0: Crazy in the pub. If that's what you wanna be, we can go crazy in the pub. Crazy in the pub.
1: 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If that's what you wanna do.